0: Fuß. 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
1: 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He sits on the throne, highly seated, for his blood has atoned. He's a roller of stones, can't you see? Let me tell you about the king.

hospital gown. And the dreams we once were dreaming that were held so close felt impossible now.